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0: work it up. Nobody move for 2 minutes to tell that is sorry. So they look for two academic the money, Alasaf, you can be a Safuku, Lumba for this so, Lumu for this so, Sereni, Alasara, the Adafuku, Alai, get up, but I'm going to let you, to let you out there as a baby, if I did so, Lumba for so, Adasara, the Dawa, I'm going to know, touching the real money, the band will be Lubaso, ah, Lumba for so, ah, Digiri, the Wara Akuta, Jetso, the Yata Jet Nakata. Get this is that there is so I can't take it in so in Venezuela. I like a bunny, I'll start a kid that never gets to see me. Then I thought of the back to me, the bala, the bullet to lie in the matter of the bullet to be more remote to be 2 weeks away. The bullet to move for a certain year to the Sarah of Boko Tulu, the before the Bu and Jeffy of Boko Tulu, the bullet of Sarah, the Sarah, the Mulan, the Sarah.
1: Don't I get that? I get that Sarah Yakura Lope.
0: Yakura Sarah Lope. Histoire qui dit Badene, c'est que même il dit que c'est Badene, mais si la soeur Badene, place du saut, la jette en bas, tu l'as dit, tu as dit que tu as dit que tu as dit que tu as dit que tu as dit 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then the Mr. Gapari, the Alexander, the person like a delegate, if you talk about delegate, I can also accommodate the Akota Banga, I can delegate to continue a military book at Gurani, if you have a book at you, Mr. Bangi, I can also approach to the Alexander. He's also there. The issue is a little bit later, Papa is so bad and living well. You are can a bad energy, really more as you so, I can make, little make a metal, just a last one Murada, Alagada.
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Honorable Junior Nimbale.